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Chad Tyson, what's up? How you guys doing tonight? Checking in to rock things here on a Friday evening. Finally made it. Heading into the weekend. Welcome. Let's keep the shut up and rock roll right now as we get into it tonight with The Offspring.

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Song requests, shout outs, comments about stuff we're talking about. Maybe you want to make weird noises. 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

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Chad Tyson. So if you got a second, we'll talk college football coming up next tonight here on the show. Just want to make sure we're all on the same page for week 2 as far as the clock is concerned. So it's coming up.

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I'm Chad Tyson. Hey, if you missed the Bob and Tom show this morning, check out their podcast at kkrq.com. And don't forget to wake up with them Monday morning. They're back in to kick off the week 5 till 10 Monday right here. 100.7 The Fox.

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1: Chad Tyson, I think I mentioned the four-day work week several times this week here on the show because a lot of you guys were working on one, man. Monday, Labor Day. I was here, but it's kind of like having the day off because nobody else was. I mean, nobody's here at night anyways. That Labor Day block party weekend, that was fun, but four-day work week, that's even better, right?

100.7 The Fox. Chad Tyson, Motley Crue, get us back to the Shut Up Rock for your weekend tonight here on the air and everywhere on iHeartRadio. Yeah, rocking over there all weekend, so if you can't be by the radio, maybe you're heading out. 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
1: Chad Tyson, David Gilmour from Pink Floyd going to be doing a vinyl release of his 06 album on an island next month, October 3rd for the 20th anniversary. 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It's like black, blue, yellow, and white. 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

Home of the Bob and Tom Show, 100.7 The Fox. Chad Tyson got some Pearl Jam coming up next for you guys. Tonight, of course, Mike McCready rocked the halftime show before the Seahawks-Patriots game on Wednesday night this week to start the NFL season. That was kind of a snooze fest of a game. And Drake May, wow, 3 INTs at the end. Patriots should have won that game, but Seahawks ended up getting the dub. 13-10 the final score, but National Anthem. Let's talk about that for a second here. A lot of people weren't fans of Mike McCready's performance, if you will. And I think that's because it was a guitar version of the National Anthem. And that enables the person doing it to improvise a little more than if they're singing, which a lot of people don't like when you're doing the National Anthem. I thought he did a pretty good job on it, but as somebody pointed out on my Facebook page in the comments in the video I got over there of it, it didn't seem like

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Iowa City's classic rock here on 100.7 The Fox. Chad Tyson. So I guess AI is going to kill us all within the next decade. Yeah, we'll talk about that coming up next here on the show tonight. Shut Up and Rock for your weekend rolls on right now with Everlasters. What It's Like.

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1: Chad Tyson, thanks for hanging out, rocking a Friday night with us. A couple requests for Bohemian Rhapsody tonight from Queen. Shout out to Paul, and also Amber hit me up over

0: Classic Rock 100.7 The Fox. Chad Tyson live. Lightning Crashes rocking a Friday night. So Saturday Night Live has announced the first batch of hosts and musical guests for the upcoming season, which starts September 26th. It's funny, me and my wife were talking about that Monday night because we were looking for something to watch on TV. Sitting there Labor Day, like, what should we watch to wrap up the holiday weekend? We decided to watch From. That's like lost all over again. There's a point where she's like, any new Saturday Night Live episodes? I'm like, no, they haven't announced the new season yet. And 3 days later, here we are. Anyway, so we got Nick Skarsgård, Jalen Brunson kicking things off on September 26th is the host, and Cat's Eye will be the musical guest, and Shane Gillis back to this season. October 10th, he'll be the host. First four episodes, details on everything. We're on the SNL socials this weekend.
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playing Cedar Rapids Classic Rock here on 100.7 The Fox. Chad Tyson, shout out to James and his crew checking in from their garage bar tonight. Got us cranked up on iHeartRadio. Wanted to hear a little Def Leppard to jumpstart the party. So here you go, guys. Thanks for rocking. Photograph.

Eastern Iowa's 100.7 The Fox. Chad Tyson, Motley Crue. We're back to the Shut Up Rock for your weekend tonight here on the air and everywhere on iHeartRadio. Hey, don't forget that Talk Back mic on iHeart. 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

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Chad Tyson, Friday Night Rockin', Skinner Dance, Sweet Home Alabama. Three Doors Down keeps it rolling right now. Here's Kryptonite.

playing Iowa City's classic rock here on 100.7 The Fox. Chad Tyson, Twisted Sister, rocking a Friday night. We're in Durant, Oklahoma for a show this weekend. Tomorrow night with Sebastian Bach on lead vocals. I feel like that's kind of been going okay. And we've talked about it here on the show. It's not Dee Snider. I mean, we know that, but Sebastian can hold his own front Twisted Sister. So that's this weekend. Up next, I got some Weezer on tap. Next weekend, they join us for our iHeartRadio Music Festival. They got their tour rolling as well, The Gathering. The Gold album is out, too. If you've not heard that yet, check it out this weekend, man. It's really good. And, yeah, festival next weekend. It's going to be awesome. In addition to Weezer, Goo Goo Dolls, Muse, Smashing Pumpkins, Snoop Dogg, and more. Joining us. 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

Wake up to the Bob and Tom Show here on 100.7 The Fox. Chad Tyson, a couple requests in for Black Sabbath tonight, so keep it here. We'll crank up one from them next right after Sublime. Santa Maria rocking a Friday night right now.

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Chad Tyson, I got that as close to the end of the show as possible tonight. Semisonic and closing time.

100.7 The Fox. Chad Tyson, when it comes to headphone tunes, there's a top five list I have in my head, and this one is number three. Whole lot of love from Zeppelin. Crank it up.

0: Playing Cedar Rapids Classic Rock here on 100.7 The Fox. Chad Tyson, Blind Melon, and No Rain rocking things here on a Friday night. Apple unveiled the new iPhones this week. It happens every 3 years, man. I get a new iPhone for Christmas, then 9 months later, they announced the new one. My iPhone 17 Pro Max no longer going to be top of the line next month. That's when 18 is set to be released. And also, they announced the iPhone Duo, the foldable iPhone. Man, who wanted that? Why? Just buy an iPad. Because that's how big it is when you unfold it. But the price tag on that, man, it's like $2,000 to fold your iPhone. I'll stick with the unfoldable iPhone 17 Pro Max. I'll probably upgrade again. I don't know. 2021. Probably iPhone 21. Here's my question on 18, though. Will it be able to take moon photos that don't suck? I'm going to head out here at midnight. That's Stacy taking over to keep things rocking. Talk to you back here tomorrow evening. Enjoy the rest of your Friday night. Be safe out there, too.
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I'm Chad Tyson. Hey, if you missed the Bob and Tom show this morning, check out their podcast at kkrq.com. And don't forget to wake up with them Monday morning. They're back in to kick off the week 5 till 10 Monday right here. 100.7 The Fox.

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1: It's Stacey, and what's the meaning behind Everlong from Foo Fighters? Dave Grohl talks about it, inspired by his relationship with Veruca Salt's vocalist Louise Post, following his breakup with his first wife. So he shares that it was written during an intense emotional period back in 1996.

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It's Stacey and Rush in their 50-something reunion tour. They've been close to 11 years since Rush did their last show, 2015.

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1: It's Stacey hanging with you, and my husband and I, we went on a big kick not too long ago. He's got so many cool tunes. He's got a new album out, though. First one in 7 years, called Ride Lonesome. And a couple singles out already. Full album out September 18th.

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1: It's Stacy, and who's going to play John Bon Jovi? Well, they better have a dang million-dollar smile. A Bon Jovi biopic is going to be coming to the big screen. Universal won a bidding war to back this feature film.

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Stacy, hanging out with you. We'll keep the rock going. I'm going to go brew a K-cup, but if you have time to listen to Billy Joe Armstrong Wine, Green Day.

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1: Thanks for hanging out. It's Stacy with you. Now, Guns N' Roses working on new music. And Slash says that it's drawing parallels to the Use Your Illusion era.

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1: Thanks for hanging out. It's Stacy with you in the Linkin Park Unshatter documentary hitting theaters. That will be September 30th and again October 3rd. So if you put in Unshatter Movie, unshattermovie.com, plug in your zip code, it'll yield all the theaters.

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1: Motley Crue has a big tour running through the end of September, marking the 45th anniversary. 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
1: It's Stacy,
0: and one of my favorite videos is of Brian May of Queen talking about Extreme's Get the Funk Out, the solo from Nuno Betancourt. And he's cute describing it, and he makes good points. It's a great song.

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1: Hi, it's Stacey. Thanks for hanging out. We got a lot of movies in theaters. You got the new one, Runner. That's an action flick with, wow, Owen Wilson in it. And Sandra Bullock and Nicole Kidman finally in Practical Magic 2, just in time for the fall girlies. And then The Uprising, that's also new with Andrew Garfield in this one. It's kind of a period piece, the story that inspired the legend of Robin Hood. I don't know. What other movies? The Dog stars, Coyote versus Acme, Spider-Man Brand New Day.
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Wake up to the Bob and Tom Show on 100.7 The Fox. Welcome to the weekend, everyone. I'm Teresa here to kick it off. I say this every Saturday morning. This is the calm before the storm, and I just love it. Coffee, me, you, just a great soundtrack. It's perfect.

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1: I still have Marcy Playground, Aerosmith, Bon Jovi, and more. It's just a good morning with some good rock, and Def Leppard is part of it.

Wake up to the Bob and Tom Show on 100.7 The Fox. It's official. We are 1 week away from the biggest party ever, and I want to make sure you know how to tune in. Give me two songs, all right? I'm Teresa. It's Aerosmith now. Good morning.

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I'm Teresa. Don't sweat it if you missed Bob and Tom this morning. 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
1: Good morning, everyone. I'm Teresa, stacking another great hour. Plus, I want to get you caught up on a lot of new music. Give me two songs, and I'll lay it all on you.

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1: Speaking of Van Halen, we'll have some early demos on the way. Alex Van Halen says it's like a new limited edition book with the release. Yeah, no date yet, but when I get it, you will. So right now, let's get into some Turn the Page.

100.7 The Fox, playing Cedar Rapids Classic Rock. I'm Teresa, happy to stack this early morning hour for you. Soundgarden's coming up. I got some The Boss, Born in the USA. Why not? It's on the way after this.

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0: Morning, everybody. How the hell are you? We are live. We are live. And we are here for you. You miserable, miserable bastards.
1: Boom, shakalaka, boom.
0: We've got Craig Gass in the studio with us from New York City. We had him checked for ticks and crabs at the gate.
2: Good. We always do. Guests.
0: You know, Craig, we didn't really have you checked for crabs at the gate, but we should have. But,
2: God.
0: You know, where did crabs start?
2: Where do they start, or did they start?
0: Where did they start? I mean, like, there has to be the first person with crabs. You get it from a dog. And why can't you get rid of them quickly? I've not had them, but I have. You have had
3: high school. I had a wonderful high school.
0: Good morning, Craig Gash. You had crabs in high school, and how was it to get rid of those crabs?
3: I had a really cool friend named Mike. I want to say his last name so badly. And Mike was, for some reason, cooler than the rest of all of us in high school. And he said, "Ah, dude, you got crap, dude. What you need, dude? Dude, we'll, dude, now I've let's go to Walgreens and we go to Walgreens. You go, yeah, you just need a shampoo. Where is the shampoo? Excuse me, ma'am.
2: Oh, here we go.
3: My friend has crabs. I'm trying to find it." And I went, "Oh my God, what are you doing?" Like, yeah. And that is when Mike stopped being the coolest guy I'd ever met.
2: Right.
3: But yeah, it's a great question. How does it end up in that area?
0: Where does it start? Where does it end?
3: Yeah. I don't know.
2: Early human ancestors likely contracted the parasites by sleeping in abandoned nests built by gorillas in trees and the grounds 3 million
0: don't
2: years ago.
0: Don't be a racist, JD.
2: I'm going to comment
0: Go
2: on
0: ahead.
2: That. That's it. That's 3 million years ago. That's what Google AI says.
4: You know, Steely Dan had a song that was rejected for the Gaucho album called "You Don't Know If You Got the Crabs or the Crabs Got You."
0: How long did it take you to get rid of your crabs?
3: Well, once I got that
0: Craig
3: shampoo,
0: Gass.
3: It was, yeah. Hey, everybody, Craig Gass with crabs.
2: Come on,
3: the crabs expert. Yeah, it was in high school, and I guess it was a common thing to get when you're a teenager. It's weird. There's like these STDs. You get crabs and, what is that one that, it's more common in teenagers and senior citizens than it is anyone. Chlamydia, that's the other
2: chlamydia.
3: One. Chlamydia and crabs. More common in senior citizens and teenagers. And once you got the shampoo, they're gone.
0: Charlotte in Manhattan, have you ever had crabs?
5: Unbelievable. So you guys, sorry, I called about the talk about marriage, right? And we're from Vermont, and we have to come to New York. We got kids who live here. We hate it. So I'll let you know at the start. It's a bigoted call. But I tried to call about the marriage thing because I'm so bored because I've been on the call like 7 hours. And you guys went yammering on in such crude, rude, ignorant, stupid, slimy ways that I thought, no wonder no one's getting married. Is this a dating pool? I wouldn't get married either. I might be a lesbian. You guys are awful. This is gross. And who is your audience?
3: Crabs people.
0: She's one of yours, man. You got her. Match your pictures to your batter. She's Manhattan.
5: I'm a teacher. I'm a teacher, and I have junior high boys that sound exactly like you, but you sound like you've grown up. So I don't know what to make of this. Should we just hang it up? Don't go to school. Just tell jokes outside and fart? I mean, what is this?
0: All right. What age did you lose your virginity?
3: It's a great...
0: She's got a point. She's got a point. She hung up.
2: Wow.
0: I knew when you did that, Turley, you prick, you knock her out. You know, there's a fine line of walking these lesbians down a row. And we had her right there in the alley, and then you knocked her out with the "when did you lose your virginity?" Why'd you do that? Why don't you have better sensitivity than that?
6: Because I'm a 12-year-old, apparently. You know?
2: Yeah.
0: Charlotte, call back. I already miss you. 800-800-7234, 800-800-RADIO.
3: Yeah, I wanted to hear more from that lady. That was crazy.
0: So she's a Manhattan teacher.
3: Mm-hmm.
0: She accidentally turned on the radio. She was so disgusted.
1: What is that?
0: She decided to call in and sit on hold for a while. Yeah. And then Turley had to hit her with the... What's the drop so everybody knows it's not me?
6: What age did you lose your virginity?
0: He uses that at bad times.
6: I would say they're good times.
0: 800-800-7234-800-800-RADIO. I've never had crabs, but... I was talking to a friend last night that had.
2: Oh, dude.
0: And he had it a while back.
3: By the way, the pauses are appropriate when you're talking about crabs. You really have to slow walk this conversation.
2: Very slow walk.
0: How did the first crab start? Why can't you fog them out? What's the first thing you realize when you have crabs? Like when you stop saying, oh my God, I actually have crabs. It's just little things like that. How much time have I got? I got 4 minutes before we go to the next gig and play a song to reset. How was your gig last night? Is it McKinney, Texas?
3: I did a stand-up comedy show at a place called the Comedy Arena in McKinney, Texas. It was wonderful.
0: Really?
3: Yeah, it was a lot of fun. Started out with a crazy personal story that's...
0: Oh, no, let's not go there. Oh, my God, dramatic pause. Oh, my God, I never put out on the first day.
3: Right. No, it's pretty crazy. I won an argument that...
0: With a Jewish woman over 65.
3: From 20 years ago is when I won the argument. I won this argument because we got in this... I did a show in Anchorage, Alaska. Never been to Anchorage. And my ex wanted to go to Anchorage with me. And I said, sure, you can come along. She wanted to see Anchorage. And as soon as we got there, we went straight to the comedy club that I was going to be performing at. It's actually a concert venue. And met a local comedian while we were there. Talked to him for about 30 minutes. His name was Matt Becker. Matt with one T. Get out of the venue. Get in the rental car. My ex looks at me and goes, I like him. And I looked at her and went, he's creepy. And she was like, what do you mean creepy? He's got a dark energy. He's got a weird creepy. And we got in this argument that we got into many times where she kept telling me in the relationship, you think you have intuition and you don't. But I had this weird feeling about this guy, Matt Becker. I just felt really weird about it. It felt so good to be on stage last night and say, ladies and gentlemen, you don't have to do it now. But at some point tonight, I want you to open up your phones and go to your Twitter.
2: God.
3: And when you do, I specifically want you to go to the Twitter page for the Anchorage Police Department tonight. And I want you to scroll up a little bit until you see where the Anchorage Police Department put out a flurry of tweets saying to be on the lookout for a man in Anchorage who is on a murder spree.
0: Oh,
3: he's got a list of people he wants to kill, and he's killing everybody. And you need to be on the lookout for a man by the name of Matt Becker.
0: With one T.
3: Matt with one T. He went on to kill several people, and it's a terrible story. But here's how much I love being right. I cannot tell you the joy of being able to call an ex from 20 years ago, and to hear her pick up the phone with like a question mark in her voice, like, hello, and to be able to go, aha! Guess who has intuition? Like, I know there were people in 1940s Germany that were like, I told you not to buy that guy's paintings. He was weird. You know what I mean? Oh, so, yes. So I know there's people out there that are like me. You're sensitive. You have feelings about people, and maybe there's people in your life who doubt you. And my sincere hope for all of you is that a lot of people get murdered so that you can feel the satisfaction of knowing.
0: In other news, and Joe in Twinsburg, Ohio, what's your quick message?
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3: I
0: can see
3: it.
0: That on the... 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
0: Nick in Oregon, this is the lightning round. But you have an important message for the community here, and I'd like... Can you hold on a minute until we get to the next segment?
7: Yeah.
0: Can you tell everybody real quick what the topic is?
7: Yeah, I got chlamydia from a tractor.
0: Okay. Chris in Virginia, 22 Highlander Platinum, 35,000 mile, four-wheel drive, leather roof nav, wants 38 to 40. No. 38 to 40 is too much.
8: It's too damn high.
0: I wish I would have read that part before I took you there. I mean, I'll do, where are you located?
7: I am in Arlington, Virginia. This is my dad's car. He passed back in May on my birthday, unfortunately.
0: Will you take 35 grand for it?
7: Geez, CarMax offered 37.
0: Yeah, but they always offer things on paper. You haven't been there yet, and you get there, and they change it.
7: I have been there.
0: Okay, then why didn't you sell it?
7: Yeah. I was thinking of buying it, and I decided not to. The emotional. You know, in Virginia, they tax your car for the amount you bring it into state, so that would have been $1,500 a year for the rest of my life.
0: How far away? Where do you live? I don't need your address and your phone number. Just like what area of Virginia?
7: I am 5 minutes from the Pentagon.
0: Turley, how far is he from our
23: Alexandria,
0: drop?
23: Alexandria, it's not far.
0: Well, I mean, what's not far? Is that 5 minutes, 20 minutes, 37 minutes?
23: 30?
0: Okay.
7: That's probably 20 minutes to the...
0: Alexandria?
7: That part of Alexandria.
0: Are you a top secret minutes. Government employee?
7: I am not.
0: Damn. I was going to give you some extra money to help me out. Okay, I'll 37's fine. I know they're there. If you want to sell it to us, run it over to us Monday morning or today. Do you want to get a check today?
7: Yeah, let me confirm with my sisters. I'm sure they'll be good with it.
0: I'm going to have somebody contact you right now and go ahead and get your VIN number and some pictures and everything ready. Okay.
7: Okay.
0: Thanks, man. 800-800-7234, 800-800-RADIO. Mike in New Hershey. Where's New Hershey?
29: New Jersey.
0: Okay, it says Hershey. 02 Mustang GT, 74,000 miles. Just off the top of my head, if it's super duper duper, is it? So 03 is the Terminator. This is not the Terminator. This is not an SVT. It's a regular one. What's this car worth? $7,500?
29: Sure, it's a convertible.
0: Go to GiveMeTheVin.com and load it up. I want to buy it. Leroy in Nashville.
30: Hello.
0: Are you a car nut?
30: I am.
0: Okay, so I was in your town yesterday, and are you aware of the triple crown of rotting going on today?
30: Yes, I am, and unfortunately, keeping my wife happy being a flea market vendor, and I'm at the other end of the county from that.
0: Man, it was good. It still is good, and it's going on today at the... Is it called the Nashville Super Speedway?
30: Yeah, I don't know. They change the name every now and then, so well, I guess that's what they call it.
0: It's where the NASCAR is, and I was there yesterday, and I had to get back to do this show to entertain your ass so I could buy your car on the radio. I'd rather be there. Anyway, guys, if you don't have any Saturday plans in the Tennessee area, you need to get in the car and go to the NASCAR track outside of Nashville and go to the Triple Crown of Rodding, and it is the nicest, highest-cut car show. Like SEMA? It's almost like that, because all the best builders in the country come, and they go to this one for reasons I'll explain in a minute. But Leroy, 09 Z06 was 17 and a 22 Macan Porsche. I want both of them. And I want you to go to GiveMeTheVIN.com and load them up because I'm out of time. Hey, is the Macana GTS the Porsche?
30: No, it's an F spec like a GTS.
0: Because the price you want for it is high, so I figured it had some extra gear. You know, like, have you ever hired a prostitute, Leroy?
1: And your last name, if you could, Leroy.
0: And just, you know, like, if the boobs are a little better, it costs a little more, right? And your car costs a little more, so I was figuring it might have a little more boob on it. But I got to see pictures. Yeah. You know, Leroy, we can't, I don't want to make sure you're not a catfish and you're catfishing me. I got to see some pictures of it. So go to GiveMeTheVIN.com and load it up, and thank you for calling. 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
1: You have to be ready for anything when you have kids. One time my son was 4 years old. We came back from the drugstore at the mall. 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Now, I didn't buy him a candy bar. 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So we jump back in the car. We drive back to the mall. And this time, we went to a jewelry store. You get a strike while the iron's hot. 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
9: We expect our lawmakers to show up and get the job done. Yet Liberal politician Josh Turek missed 58% of his votes in the Iowa legislature. 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Turek even skipped a vote allowing law enforcement to use DNA to track down violent felons. Iowans were relying on Josh Turek to do his job. Instead, he skipped town to raise money from Liberals in D.C. and California. Even worse, while Liberal politician Josh Turek was skipping 58% of his votes, he still collected his full taxpayer-funded paycheck, because Liberal politician Josh Turek only shows up for himself. Paid for by SLF PAC, not authorized by any candidate or candidate's committee. 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SLF PAC is responsible for the content of this ad.
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21: Condition for 12,000 at Barrett Jackson, Scottsdale, like the big place where they bring all the money. Last January, right. I bought another one for $8,000 from a listener. I don't know, 3 months ago, and it just they don't bring the money, and it's not like I sold them for much more than that either. So anyway, the car's $10,000 to $12,000 car. It's nice, and another thing, I had one 20 years ago that I thought I'd stole the car for $7,000 20 years ago, and it took me a year and a half to get it sold.
22: Gotcha.
21: So that is the story on 65 T-Birds with the little seat that, no, the steering wheel kicks out to the side, right?
22: Correct.
21: Yep.
22: Yeah.
21: If you'd like to sell it for $10,000 to $12,000, yep, if you'd like to sell it for $10,000 to $12,000, take pictures of it and go to givemethevin.com. Thank you, sir. One more thing. Dredston, 79 Sierra Grande, 350, 120,000 miles. That car, is the paint good on it? The truck, the one-ton truck?
23: Is the paint could use a new paint job, but it's all original. The inside, the interior could use a new interior as well. I was just seeing what you would offer for it and like what the market is.
21: I like the four-wheel drive part. It needs a restoration. All original means it needs a restoration. You can take a 70-year-old woman and you can send her to the doctor and get her rebuilt. And it cost about $200,000. And that's what it really costs to build a great remodel restoration car. This car we wouldn't want to spend $200,000 on, but you've got a 78-year-old woman that everything to get her back to her fighting 50s, we've got to spend some money on her.
24: And everybody listening stopped eating their breakfast.
23: Would you be able to do a coin flip? Possibly.
21: A what?
25: Coin flip.
21: Oh, like just to buy it or not buy it?
23: A coin flip for it? No. So I would do a deal. So like 2,000 or 6,000 coin flip.
21: Yeah, I'd do that. Hang on. I've got a coin right here.
23: Okay.
25: All right. This is for radio. Wow. We're also on jcwshow.com. You can actually see the coin flip.
24: The whole thing, yeah.
21: Now, remember he said could use. Yeah. And could use. So the interior and the paint is not bad. It's just not good. Now, does it need a transmission?
23: No. The transmission shifts in it, and it starts right up. But I think it's going to need a rehaul here soon because whenever I go through it, it goes through it, like, really easily. So it goes through, like, drive, reverse, neutral. It locks in on them, but
21: I'm going to flip the coin. I'm going to flip the coin on live video right now. Everybody's watching. Mm-hmm. And one side of this coin says you win. One of this coin says, I win. A listener made this flip coin for me for these exact moments. This is the first time I've whipped it. Excuse me while I whip this out. This is the first time I've whipped this out. So I'm going to flip it. Now that it needs a transmission, we're going for $2,000 or $5,000.
0: Okay.
21: All right. You ready?
0: Yep.
21: Dresden.
0: Okay. Which side's which?
21: You win and I win. It's pretty simple.
1: All right.
23: I'll call heads.
25: There's no, it's you win or I win.
21: No, we got to do it again.
25: Okay, here.
21: Okay, there's not a heads or tails. It says you win or I win. Here. So I'm going to flip it.
23: Oh, okay.
21: What did it say?
0: What does it say?
25: What did it say? Hold on.
2: I win.
21: Show them the camera.
25: Oh.
21: I won.
25: Yeah.
21: Dredson, I just bought your truck for $2,000. If you don't believe me, please go back and watch the video. It's a clean flip, and you lost, and I won.
23: Okay. All right. That's fair and square.
21: Done deal.
23: You bought it.
21: Pre-K, I'm going to put him on hold. Write him down. Book him. Book him, Dano. 800-800-7234. 800-800-RADIO. Okay. Political. We got to get... You're not supposed to talk about religion or politics on the air.
0: But we do both.
21: Go ahead.
0: We do both. Hey, this week was the big Republican midterm convention in Dallas. Big show. A lot of folks there. President Trump made kind of an interesting, tasty perspective offer for voters this year. Actually, you got everybody chatting about it this week. Cut number one.
4: Only I can make this promise to you. If the Republicans win the House of Representatives and the United States Senate, I will issue a dividend to every adult citizen in the United States of America for $5,000.
21: Inflation.
4: So if the Republicans win, you win with us and you get $5,000. It will be called the Trump dividend. We'll call it the Trump dividend.
21: He needs my flip coin.
4: Right. Congratulations.
0: Ooh, congratulations.
21: Rush Limbaugh. Oh, God. He passed away, but he still joins us here live on the air. I didn't know if you all know that.
0: Heaven.
21: Here comes Rush, America's excellence in broadcasting, the golden microphone, the Kennedy Award, amazing, the everything. Yeah. It's Rush Limbaugh, everybody. Good morning.
5: John.
21: Yes.
5: What was that?
21: That was your president giving away Obama bucks.
5: That's the Donnie, the Donald. Yeah. $5,000. I'd like to have that right now.
21: If you think back, Rush, when they did the, what was the stimulus back during COVID when they gave everybody money? How much?
5: Endlessly estimable Joe Biden stimulus package. $1,400 once. Can I get $1,400 twice?
21: Yep.
5: Sold, American. Inflation, so, still going on today.
21: But that was what, if you look back, that was when the inflation started getting hyperactive.
0: Mm-hmm.
21: It was just like when, in Dave Chappelle, when they did reparations. Do you remember that, Rush?
5: Dave Chappelle. He's,
21: KFC went crazy. Cadillac Escalade sold out. The works.
5: This makes a lot of sense.
21: When they did the reparations.
5: That's what happened. Well, you have supply and demand.
21: Yeah.
5: So in a restrained economy, demand can go way up. So if you throw enough money at it, everybody's got money to buy those products into even higher demand. That's the definition of inflation.
21: Food.
5: Now, don't be alarmed. Don't be alarmed. A lot of people are going to, you know, be really happy with that $5,000 for at least a couple of weeks.
21: And what was the bait he made? So he's trying to get the... What was the bet one more time?
5: If I heard it right, it's if the Republican Party wins both the House and the United States Senate, you got $5,000 in your pocket. It's a wonderful deal.
0: Every American
21: is that legal?
0: Yeah, of course it is.
21: It's buying votes.
5: Yes,
25: but not really. But yes,
21: well, it's absolutely buying votes. Yeah. It's buying votes. Is that not buying votes? I mean, all the Democrats are like, might as well.
25: It's been done for years. I mean, you remember.
21: Not like that.
5: No, but this time around, you got 5,000 reasons to love it.
6: Hey, guys.
25: Oh, who's this?
6: Hey.
25: Who?
6: Guys.
25: Yes.
6: It's Mike Lindell from MyPillow.
25: Oh, my God. Wow. Hey.
6: Yeah, I used to smoke crack cocaine.
21: Yeah.
6: I'm clean and sober now, but I used to smoke crack cocaine. You know, that check, that's totally legal. Anyone who says it's not legal, that's fake news. That's totally fake news. I used to smoke crack cocaine. I'm clean and sober now, but I used to smoke rock cocaine in a warehouse. And, John, these microphones look really good. How much would you say the street value of these microphones are right here? Just, I mean, if you had to guess, how much is the street value?
21: 300 a clip used, 300? Hot, if okay. They're stolen.
6: Oh, you got how many microphones? I'm just curious. How many microphones?
21: There's a handful.
6: Okay, yeah, I used to smoke, but yeah, Rush is right. That whole thing, that's 100% true. I still got my Doge check. It should be here any moment now, my tariff check. Mm-hmm. And then now, all you got to do is vote, and you get the other check, too. That is not fake news.
5: He's telling the truth, folks. We actually got straight together. Oh. When I was coming off the whole downer period of my life, and I've spoken publicly about it.
7: Right.
5: At least 1.5 times. But look.
6: Mm-hmm. Hey, Rush.
5: The Pillow Man, Mike Lindell, introduced me to a little something called crack cocaine.
7: Oh.
5: Which you don't have to be an addict to use, and it can be very, people these days are using everything in small, small doses.
6: Yeah, I know that when you did the pills, you made you deaf. Can you hear me okay?
5: I hear you fine.
6: Okay.
5: Thanks to crack cocaine.
6: Rush, are you watching from heaven? Are you able to see the studio down here from heaven?
5: Oh, yeah, we got very interesting people.
6: Yeah, you see the cars out there, all the cars?
5: I've been around the studio in cloud form. Mm-hmm. It's a little complicated, but I'll tell you this. It's the only place to buy crack cocaine here in heaven is from Charlie Manson. It's two houses down here.
6: I was just curious if you have any idea what the street value of these cars in this garage are. Just out of curiosity, how much you think it could get for some of these cars if we were to take them off the lot, dude?
5: I'd average $62,000 per. You've got 11 units. I'd say something like $784,000.
6: Okay, so that's a lot of crack cocaine then, right?
5: It would be.
6: Okay, yeah, that's what I thought. Listen, if you go to My Pillow right now and just use the promo code RushGhost. Use RushGhost right now, My Pillow, and I'll just listen. I'll do whatever you want. I'll let you shave my pillows.
5: Always wish the best. Thanks for the help back in the day. And if you ever wind up here, look me up. There's a Ruth Chris on every corner.
6: Yeah, Dominion. Crack cocaine.
5: And we'll be back with more of the John Clay Wolf Show from the Excellence in Broadcasting Network. Talent alone from God, JD, right after this.
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1: Well, it wouldn't be a month of the year without our favorite blonde being Nakey. Lots of Nakey in two songs, just in case you've missed the moment. I'll explain what's up.

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Speaking of Guns N' Roses, I saw like reviews of the show. Apparently, if you go see them live, November Rain is like the best one that Axl, like his voice sounds like just stellar on. I haven't seen a show yet, so if you have, you can chime in on the talk back mic. Let me know if that's accurate. I mean, it's Guns N' Roses. You can't go wrong.

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Happy Saturday, everyone. Happy NFL football season back. I can smell the joy in the air. Football. I love it. It's Linkin Park now. Welcome to the weekend, everyone.

The home of the Bob and Tom Show, 100.7 The Fox. You know, I think we should flip work days with weekends, where we get 5 days of a weekend and 2 days working. You know, just spitball. Hope your weekend rocks thus far. Offspring, the kids aren't all right.

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Some AC/DC on your Saturday afternoon. I've got that coming up. Incubus is next. Scorpions, I love these guitars. Here's No One Like You.

100.7 The Fox playing Cedar Rapids classic rock. There's a pilot out of Indiana. He did an AC/DC tribute to the sky. You know, nobody could see it. He didn't do it with smoke, but he carefully plotted his flight path, and it spelled out the AC/DC logo perfectly. Yeah. Who doesn't love AC/DC? You know, if I'm flying as a pilot, that's what I want in my headphones. Here's TNT.

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Oh, there's a new beef. It's in the Osbournes. Kelly Osbourne, Sharon Osbourne have a little bit of a beef going. Yeah, details after Ozzy. We'll play him next. Green Day. Here's Holiday.

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100.7 The Fox, Eastern Iowa's home of classic rock. You could purchase a Pink Floyd solid gold guitar pick. Yeah, oh, it'll set you back. I've got details. After Pink Floyd, they're next. Pearl Jam. Here's Jeremy.

Wake up to the Bob and Tom Show on 100.7 The Fox. One of my favorite songs from the Rolling Stones. Hope you like it as well. We appreciate you listening on your Saturday afternoon. Here's Paint It Black.

100.7 The Fox playing Cedar Rapids classic rock. Metallica's next, and we found out drummer Lars Ulrich, some sort of real estate mogul. We'll get to that. It's coming up. Poison. Here's Nothing But a Good Time.

Eastern Iowa's 100.7, The Fox. Patriots and the Seahawks Wednesday night kicked off the NFL season. Mike McCready from this band Pearl Jam, guitar player, he performed the national anthem on guitar at the opening game. Yeah, and he killed it. He did. Pearl Jam, here's Alive.

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1: 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I've got Motley Crue, or simply The Crue, if you're a fan. They're coming up next. Three Doors Down, here's When I'm Gone.

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Shout out to service industry personnel, first responders. You know, they don't really get weekends. That's when they work. You know, the rest of us, we enjoy our time off. Appreciate you listening. Offspring.

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That very first song you got to hear Amy Lee from Evanescence, her voice. I've got that coming up 9 minutes from now. Alice in Chains, here's Man in the Box.

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Evanescence, Bring Me to Life.

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1: Chad Tyson, what's up? How you guys doing tonight? Checking in to Rock Things here on a Saturday evening. Hopefully you're enjoying the weekend so far. This next tune, anniversary was this week of the release date of it, September 10th, 1991. Remember hearing this one for the first time? Man, game changer. Mind blown. In a good way. Actually, a great way.

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1: Chad Tyson, look at that. Already got a couple requests in for Disturbed tonight over on X at Chad Tyson. Shout out to Jesse and also Paul. Keep it here, guys. Rock one from them after Bon Jovi, who's living out of prayers. We're back to the Shut Up Rock for your weekend tonight.

Iowa City's classic rock here on 100.7 The Fox. Chad Tyson, thanks for hanging out, rocking a Saturday night with us. A couple weeks out from SNL returning. It's back on September 26th, weekend after next. And up first, as the host, you got Nick Scard, Jalen Brunson, and musical guests that night, Cat's Eye.

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